0: 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Local time is 3:05 p.m. and the temperature is 67 degrees. 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
9: I know it was. That's Nelly Tiger Travis, and this is Bailey Baby Blues Week on Blues Time in the City. Nelly is talking. The late, great Sam Cooke, by request, is performing one of his past performances live. And yes, we'll play the best in old school blues and new school Southern soul. 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
4: These preyed on my downfall.
5: Wait, what?
4: These preyed on my downfall. On R10, I stood tall.
5: You did?
4: Shorty disloyal, how to ball. Go get a thermometer for the pot. I need to cook right. Let's keep that water 400 degrees Fahrenheit. You ever been inside a federal courtroom? You ever went to trial and fought for your life? Being broke did something to my spirit. Ass to plug me, they act like they couldn't hear me. Look at me not driving German engineering. You don't want your baby mama? Keep the from near me, Kilroy. Remember when I used to use your L's to hit the road, hit the O and make them big boy sales? Move, remember when you had them green things mailed with vacuum seals, trying not to have them green things smell? Feds was on me. What you know about related through money? I don't know nothing. I just used to see them walk to the Coney. My body count go from Persian to Cody. Any further questions, you could take that up with the lawyer. My Finkel J money, Brimo Low Project Joe will tell you every day before school I sold a half bow. How you think I won best dressed with no support? And had them paid lawyers coming in and out of court. Hey, Wando, ATO, ain't it a blessing? We made it out Kentucky after all that happened. After the pre-trials, after the status, after them impact statements, after the castle. Hey, JR, ain't it a blessing? We made it out of Lansing after all that happened. After Michigan State, after Hubbard, when our mans told on us, them bands they took from us. Joy Rowe,

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0: 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On RT and I stood tall.
1: On 10 toes.
0: Show these disloyal how to ball. Ah!

0: Yeah, why you playing, girl?
1: I wanna see some cash.
0: So what you saying, girl?
2: Shawty said you broke. Hold up, broke. Make me see. Oh, broke. Talk too much.

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It's only right.

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1: I know it was. That's Nelly Tiger Travis, and this is Bailey Baby Blues Week on Blues Time in the City. Nelly is talking. The late, great Sam Cooke, by request, is performing one of his past performances live. And yes, we'll play the best in old school blues and new school Southern soul. Join me on Rogene Bailey for Blues Time in the City this week, right here.
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8: I picked up the saxophone when I was 11 years old, and after that, I never looked back. I've had the opportunity to make music with some of the greats, and even perform for the legendary B.B. King. Right now, I'm composing the soundtrack for the music of my life. And of all the stages that I've ever performed on, this one, on the hill, hits closest to home. 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
1: I picked up the saxophone when I was 11 years old, and after that, I never looked back. I've had the opportunity to make music with some of the greats, and even perform for the legendary B.B. King. Right now, I'm composing the soundtrack for the music of my life. And of all the stages that I've ever performed on, this one, on the Hill, hits closest to home. I'm prepared to perform in any area of my professional career, because fam, you taught me.
2: You've heard it said, he's a diamond in the rough. 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And if that piece of coal can make something of itself by not giving up, so can I. Persistence is in you. Pass it on. 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
6: 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You know what I'm saying, baby? Now check this out.

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2: I know it was. That's Nelly Tiger Travis, and this Bailey Baby Blues Week on Blues Time in the City. Nelly is talking. The late great Sam Cooke, by request, is performing one of his past performances live. And yes, we'll play the best in old school blues and new school Southern soul. 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
2: Yo, he ain't messing with no average chick. Pop, pop. He got Nicki, he know that he hit the jackpot. A baller trying to score, check them shot clocks. But I hit them with them brawn Iguodala blocks. Eat the cake, guinea, suck on my toes, yes. Hitting them home runs, I be like, go Mets. I want a dude that still kiss me when he mad. Type that caught me diamonds, he could miss me with them.

0: 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I host the weekly Money Making Conversation Masterclass show. 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

0: 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What's your flavor?
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12: I thought it was all over.

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0: 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I host the weekly Money Making Conversation Masterclass show. 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
1: He leads me beside still waters. He restoreth my soul. When you become a believer, your spirit is made right. But sometimes, the soul doesn't get the notice. It has a hole in it. Due to things that's happened in the past, hurt, abuse, molestation. But we want to speak to you today and tell you that God wants to heal the hole in your soul. Some people's actions are not because their spirit is wrong, but it's because the past has left a hole in their soul. May this wisdom help you get over your past and remind you that God wants to heal the hole in your soul. I have my sister, Leandria, here. She's going to help me share this wisdom.

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Amen. Now, when we pray, we want to end that with a declaration, a decree. So I'm speaking for all of you listening, starting here, starting now. The things that hurt you in the past won't control your future. Starting now, this is a new day. This is your Exodus. You are officially free.

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1: Today my bank made a big mistake, but I forgave them. 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Was I ever mad? It got me thinking, I can forgive my bank and my server, but I'm upset with my own kid? I mean, what's most important here? So, tonight, the two of us are doing lipstick art. On paper. Forgiveness is in you.
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5: 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That's Nelly Tiger Travis and this Bailey Baby Blues Week on Blues Time in the City. Nelly is talking. The late, great Sam Cooke, by request, is performing one of his past performances live. 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

0: was just awesome.
1: I know it was. That's Nelly Tiger Travis, and this is Bailey Baby Blues Week on Blues Time in the City. Nelly is talking. The late, great Sam Cooke, by request, is performing one of his past performances live. And yes, we'll play the best in old school blues and new school Southern soul. Join me on Rogene Bailey for Blues Time in the City this week, right here.
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7: He leads me beside still waters. He restoreth my soul. When you become a believer, your spirit is made right. But sometimes the soul doesn't get the notice. It has a hole in it due to things that's happened in the past. Hurt, abuse, molestation. But we want to speak to you today and tell you that God wants to heal the hole in your soul. Some people's actions are not because their spirit is wrong, but it's because the past has left a hole in their soul. May this wisdom help you get over your past and remind you that God wants to heal the hole in your soul. I have my

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Amen. Now, when we pray, we want to end that with a declaration, a decree. So I'm speaking for all of you listening, starting here, starting now. The things that hurt you in the past won't control your future. Starting now, this is a new day. This is your Exodus. You are officially released.

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2: 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It got me thinking, I can forgive my bank and my server, but I'm upset with my own kid? I mean, what's most important here? 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On paper. Forgiveness is in you.
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4: 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He ran for state office. He was beaten. He started a business. He failed. He ran for Congress. He lost. He was nominated for vice president. He lost again. But he knew only those who never tried are the real losers. And Abraham Lincoln was no loser. Persistence. 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
5: I picked up the saxophone when I was 11 years old. And after that, I never looked back. I've had the opportunity to make music with some of the greats and even perform for the legendary B.B. King. Right now, I'm composing the soundtrack for the music of my life. And of all the stages that I've ever performed on, this one, on the hill, hits closest to home. I'm prepared to perform in any area of my professional career because FAMU taught me.
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0: Welcome to this edition of The Cut. I'm your host, George Machette, as we celebrate the mothers. That's right, all of the mothers out there. Happy Mother's Day to you as we bring you Mother's Day Inside The Cut.
1: There was a family on their way down south. And they had gone as far as they could go, and they made their way, and they were driving on a dirt road. A storm came, the lightning started flashing. The young man that was driving the car lost control of the automobile, ran off the road, and everybody was all right except him. They got out of the car, and just across the dirt road was a white house.

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We want to call the doctor.

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0: That's music from the Canton Spirituals and Hello Mother. I'm George Majette. Happy Mother's Day to all of the mothers out there. Here's Pastor Shirley Caesar with Faded Rose Inside the Cut.
1: Just worship Him tonight. 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

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And the doctor said, now wait a minute. 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

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And she worked for some wealthy people. She was a cook. And she would cook and serve their dinner parties, wedding anniversaries, or whatever the occasion called for, she would cook for these people. And soon they began to give her clothes, their designer clothes that they weren't wearing anymore. Then they begin to tell their friends, and their friends begin to give clothes and toys that their children had outgrown. And Hattie B would load up the car and take them home. And she piled them all up in a room. But she had a vision. Somebody had got a vision tonight.

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And she went downtown with just $50 and talked the owner of the store into letting her pay a half a month's rent. You see, that's fair.

0: get me here tonight. And during the Christmas, people would be lined up all around the corner because what Hattie B would do, she'd take the little white dolls and she'd paint them black. And make them new clothes to put on their back. And she'd take the tricycles and the bicycles and she'd spray paint them red and paint the smoke silver. And the poor kids had clothes and toys for Christmas. But then Hattie B had five children, but she had one daughter that said, she said, I'm going to step out on faith like mother, because she said, I have a dream and a vision too.
1: Yeah.
0: Anybody here have a dream and a vision? And when Hattie B's daughter finished school, she went to another city. And when she got to that city, she decided she wanted to pursue her career and do some things that God had placed on her heart. And it looked like doors began to open for Hattie B's daughter. And soon Hattie B's daughter was able to join a group and travel from one place to the other. But listen, when Hattie B's daughter had reached a height unknown, Hattie B got sick. And her daughter went back home and nursed Hattie B. Y'all ready to hear my story? And nursed Hattie B until Hattie B passed away. Then by faith, her daughter went back to that same city, and there were some more doors open for her. And then she just kept on going higher and higher, and looked like doors kept opening over and over for her. Wait a minute, let me tell y'all something here.

Thank you.

classic music from Dorothy Norwood inside the cut. Happy Mother's Day to all the mothers out there. I'm George Jett, giving you the top gospel songs of the week. Here's classic music also from the Truthettes with Peanut Butter and Jelly.

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I'm so hungry right now." She said, "Son, come into the kitchen and I'll fix you a sandwich." 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
3: I picked up the saxophone when I was 11 years old, and after that, I never looked back. I've had the opportunity to make music with some of the greats and even perform for the legendary B.B. King. Right now, I'm composing the soundtrack for the music of my life. And of all the stages that I've ever performed on, this one, on the hill, hits closest to home. I'm prepared to perform in any area of my professional career because FAMU taught me.
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1: I want to dedicate this song to the memory of two most wonderful people in my life. 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

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Show her how much you love her. Take her out sometime. Give her now.

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Happy Mother's Day to you. That was Pastor Shirley Caesar, and every day's like Mother's Day. Here's the Chicago Mass Choir with Mothers Are Special.

0: just awesome.
1: I know it was. That's Nelly Tiger Travis, and this Bailey Baby Blues Week on Blues Time in the City, Nelly is talking. The late, great Sam Cooke, by request, is performing one of his past performances live. And yes, we'll play the best in old school blues and new school Southern soul. Join me on Rogene Bailey for Blues Time in the City this week, right here.
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8: I don't want nobody to move. 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I got to tell you a quick story now. Y'all know I can't leave here without telling y'all a quick story.

The lock was on the door. When he got there, the lock was on the door. He said, I'm gonna preach anyhow. And he went back to his hotel room. And he stopped at the desk. He said, I got to preach in this city because there's a mission I came here. And I can't leave until I accomplish my mission. The hotel desk clerk said, they don't allow preaching on the streets here. He said, I still got to preach. And he went upstairs. And when he raised his window up, and he looked out his window and said, fire!

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After a while, somebody called the fire department. They came. He said, I'm going to say it one more time. Now I get the rest of the folk in town. He said it again. He said,

Thank you.

That was music from Daniel Johnson and Receive. I'm George Majette. Happy Mother's Day to all the mothers out there, especially to my mother out there. Happy Mother's Day. Love you. That's going to about do it for yours truly. Until next time, you be safe and be blessed. Every day is a day of Thanksgiving inside the cup.

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2: Hey, in case you missed it, got the rerun of Marlena Shaw live from the performance studio on the soundtrack to your soul. Mellow moments, oh, a nice twist and celebration. It's the instrumentals.

She turns 70 years old pretty soon. Gladys Knight from the album Another Journey. You take a look at the album cover. I mentioned this a few editions ago. It looks pretty much like Anita Baker's Rapture album of 1986. Jump online and take a listen. Or take a look. Take a listen to this. Live music from Archie Shepp, the Attica Blues. Let's go.

0: This is Natalia Johnson. 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Oh, yeah.
1: My pleasure, Natalia. You can have a drink on me. It's a soundtrack to your soul. If you were here last time, we did an hour of Sal Soul Fever. Didn't get a chance to play this, so it's happening now. Leroy Burgess, Heartbreaker.

Hope I didn't have you fooled. Cover of the great classic from Hall & Oates, Blue Eyed Soul style. That's the Tavares doing their thing. Cooling down with Jose James.

0: one of the best albums of 2013, which reminds me to give you a heads up, working on the next few editions to celebrate the best of the Soundtrack to Your Soul for the 2013 series. 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

from her seventh album, The Truth, current single from Legacy. Have you seen the video yet? It's pretty cool. I Blame You, Not Me. UK soundtrack to your soul for The Godfather, Omar. Another great album for 2013. I'm sure we'll be hearing that in the Best Of series. Cut's called Simply. And if you missed us at the top of the show, we are celebrating the rerun of Marlene Shaw. She was in the performance studio.

a native of Phoenix, Arizona. Excuse me. Yeah, it is Phoenix. If you caught the recent TV special Unsung, CC Peniston, the album Thought You Knew. Back with some classic Donald Byrd. Please don't go away.

0: What's up? We're Destiny's Child. And it's time to pay some bills.
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Classic Donald Byrd, 1973, featured the Blackbirds at the time. Title track of that album on Blue Note Records. Harvey Mason also shared drums, Joe sampled piano. Oh yeah, nice lineup. Getting closer to the Mellow Moment instrumental style.

0: Dr. Buzzard's original Savannah band, Kid Creole and the Coconuts in the UK. As we get closer to Mellow Moments, the instrumentals, it's going to be nice. No vocals.
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8: 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Nelly is talking. 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

Dexter Wenzel, A New Beginning on the soundtrack to Your Soul. One more now, and then Mellow Moments goes instrumental. EWF, Even If You Wonder.

Mellow Moments with a little doo-doo, not a full vocal. The instrumentals continues with People's Choice. We're also lining you up for Gabo Szabo Breezing, the original version that was written by Bobby Womack. Up front, listen from Diane Reeves. She covers Marvin Gaye's classic from 76, I Want You. Another essential piece of radio listening on its way. Then we'll do some live Gil Scott-Heron. All coming.

for everybody that thought George Benson did it first. Bobby Womack wrote it. 1973 cut from Gabor Szabo, guitarist. From the album High Contrast, Breezing. Diane Reeves, she'll be with us with a new album, 2014, in February. Look out for it. It's called A Beautiful Life, and she does a great rendition of Marvin Gaye's classic, I Want You. Here it is.

0: Nice, nice, nice. New music from Diane Reed, Upfront Listen. The album's called Beautiful Life. All-star lineup including Gregory Porter on vocals, Layla Hathaway, Robert Glasper. Reed's longtime cousin, the late George Duke, produced by Terry Lynn Carrington. Also features bassist Esperanza Spalding and Richard Bonner.
1: I'm so sorry. Come here.
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0: And more of the classic stuff. My good friend, Al Jarreau, is breaking away.

0: Oh, we are jamming. Cameo, Love You Anyway, Al Jarreau, Breaking Away before that. Still to happen, new song from Michael Jackson should be out in 2014. America's Horse with No Name, MJ, on its way. Marlena Shaw live in the performance studio. Were you here last time? Yeah, it was phenomenal.
1: Hi, this is Marlena Shaw on the live side.
2: I'm playing with Steve Edwards' piano while we're doing the Steve Edwards Soul Show. I have to tell you that so many years ago, I understood my Christian faith. I didn't exactly have a relationship with my Lord, but after all these years, I now have a relationship, and I keep on trusting in His word. What you say? I say,

Amici, we're at Congo Place with the Headhunters soundtrack to your soul. Closing stages, getting closer to Michael Jackson. No Name is the cut. It's a rendition of America's Horse with No Name. Remember that? It's one of my favorites too. Let's do the Supremes with Mary Wilson on the Sweet Dream Machine.

0: Among the boxes of yet-to-be-released songs recorded by the late, great Michael Jackson, a modified remake of the group America's 70s hit, A Horse With No Name. Michael calls it A Place With No Name. Stand by, folks.
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If you're a fan of the 70s classic, you'll love this. Amazing what stuff they've got in the can still, right? Michael Jackson, A Place With No Name. Up front, listen on the soundtrack to your soul. And it's yet to be released. Okay, better do this and say it's been another Rotations USA production, which is dedicated to Nelson Mandela. Oh, yes. Our roll call will happen at your place, because I said so. But I'll be there as well. We'll kick off the best of the 2013 series.

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0: should be the blues for the third week and weekend of May. Welcome to Blues Time in the City with me, Roisin Bailey. I am the man with no problems because I am the happiest man in America. This is your weekly stop for the best in old school blues and new school Southern soul. Turn the code, the granddaughter's here as usual. How are you this week, Miss Turry?
1: I'm absolutely wonderful. What's up this week?
0: Not only will we have the best in old school blues and new school Southern soul, we have a Southern soul artist dropping by.
2: It was just awesome.
0: I bet it was. That's Nelly Tiger Travis. And looking inside the blues this week with the bottom of the hour fast track blues soundbite, we'll hear from Nelly. Did you know her birthday falls on the 16th? I did. And we'll have a few blues views and tidbits of news and information on blues and Southern soul throughout the entire show. Hey, wish Nelly a happy birthday.
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0: I am ready. Turn the cold is ready. This first hour of Blues Time in the City, we'll hear from Lattimore, Mike Clark Jr., CC Hill, Denise LaSalle, and many other super Southern soul and blues artists. Miss Jody is kicking off BTIC this week with It's the Weekend. If it's the Bailey Baby, it's got to be the blues, and it's Blues Time in the

You're rolling with the roll, Blues Time in the City. This is Mike Clark Jr. with Keep On Steppin'. I like that. And before Mike, we heard from Miss Jody, who kicked the show off this week with It's the Weekend. We do have the infamous Blues Word of the Week coming up in this hour, and we have the Blues Email of the Week. They're coming up at 40 and 45 past this first hour. This is Lat and Gwen on Blues Time in the City and Blues Time in the City.

0: Blue Simon to sit here with me on Rosina Bailey. We just heard from Latin Moore and Gwen McCrae. They did Let's Straighten It Out. And in the background is Kevin Owens with our sophisticated background blues musical presentation this week. This is Stop Lying in My Face. Kevin was B.B. King's first musical director back in 1953. How about that? Looking inside the blues with the bottom of the hour fast track blues soundbite.
1: It was just awesome.
0: That's Nelly Tiger Travis. She has the bottom of the hour fast track blues soundbite. Got a Blues Time in the City trivia question for you about Nelly. When I last saw Nelly perform, she had an incredible band behind her. All female band, and they were bad. She had a reason for this. What was the reason? I know, and you will know at the bottom of the hour. There are many ways to reach us here at Blues Time in the City for requests, birthdays, special occasions, and so forth. We're right here each and every week on this station at this time. 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
0: 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He's kicking out the Juke Joint Jukebox Blues set on BTIC. And before the first hour's out, we'll have some Barbie, some Denise, some Anthony Q, and some Mudbone. It's the Bailey, baby. On Blues Time in the City and BluesTimeInTheCity.com.
2: Hey, Granddad, you got this, dude. I'm Tori Nicole Bailey with our Blues Time in the City Blues profile. His mother knew he would be something special when he was a kid. He would dress up, wearing suits at a very young age, which led her to call him a big shot. Henry Lee Shaw Williams was a country boy, growing up in rural Lexington, Mississippi, near his cousin, bluesman Little Smokey Smothers. He would move to the Motor City of Detroit in 1954 and on to the Windy City of Chicago in 1958. His first single was Hello Baby and I'm Trying on the Foxy label in 1962. It was the Black Magic label that recorded Lee with his own band. The result was a successful album called Cold Shot, which won him the Best New Album Recording of 1995 in the Living Blues Readers Poll. During his long and illustrious career, Lee Shaw gave us blues that were serious, funny, and very imaginative. Unfortunately, he made the transition on November 25th, 2011, at the age of 73. Henry Lee Shaw Williams, our Blues Time in the City Blues Profile. I'm Tori Nicole Bailey.
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0: And we're back with more Blues Time in the City. Absolutely positively the best in old school blues and new school Southern soul. Nelly Tiger Travis is talking at the bottom of the hour. She has the bottom of the hour fast track blues soundbite. Performing on stage on the top of the hour 5 minute mini blues concert live. Yes, that's the late, great Sam Cooke. He's performing one of his past performances on the Top of the Hour 5 Mini Mini Blues Concert Live. This one is from way back in the day. It's the second set of Hour 1 of Blues Time in the City, and it's time for the Juke Joint Jukebox Blues set. We got Mudbone and Denise waiting in the Juke Joint. Juke Joint Blues Specialist ZZ Hill is kicking off the Juke Joint Jukebox Blues set with Get You Some Business. If it's the Bailey, baby, it's got to be the blues. It's BluesTimeInTheCity.com with me, the happiest man in America. On the little Blues Time in the City, Bailey, baby, weekly blues entourage, Rosina Bailey.
5: You know, y'all, people always dipping in my business. And I ain't never did nobody wrong. 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

0: rolling with the wrong blues time in the city. Z Hill kicked off the jukebox blues set with Get You Some Business. Then we had some Denise LaSalle. She did Home Wrecker. And wrapping up the jukebox blues set is Mudbone Turner with The Best Man. You know, I talked with Mudbone Turner many, many, many times over many, many, many years, but I never met him in person. It was always by phone. Aaron Mudbone Turner made the transition on May 19th of 2019. You know, if we keep putting stuff off and keep putting stuff off, eventually we can't put it off anymore. It won't exist. Love the blues he played. If you want to hear the latest episode of Blues Time in the City, just pick up your device and say, "Hey Siri, Alexa, Sally, Lucille, Roisha, whatever the device, play Blues Time in the City." And OMG, there it will be, from the latest to the greatest, right there. This show is archived at bluestimeinthecity.com to listen to at your leisure. Coming up in just a few, we got the disgusting, horribly hated, witty, and funny blues word of the week. And the blues email of the week is from a listener that says, "I'm sticking with it and it feels good." But coming up right now, we're looking inside the blues with the birthday girl, Nelly Tiger Travis.
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0: Looking inside the blues this week with the bottom of the hour fast track blues soundbite, Nelly Tiger Travis. A couple of years ago, she was honored in her hometown of Mound Bayou, Mississippi. They named the street for her. She was elated.
2: Yes, yes, yes. That was awesome. We had a parade, and the police cars took the parade through the town and then drove it to our street. And it was just awesome. I mean, it was a moment of total thrill. And when I got like halfway to my town, I just got emotional. So I'm riding on the back of this convertible red, beautiful red car. And the guy going, "You all right?" I'm like, "Yeah." Because it sank in, and I was just so ecstatic because the class of 79, they put all their heart into it to make it work. And they would call me every day, and I'd be just like going off. I'm like, "Is this going to be this? Is this going to be that?" But it worked out wonderfully, and I'll have some video and footage of photos like in the next couple of days.
0: That had to be nice for her. A street in her name in her hometown of Mound Bayou, Mississippi. Never been there. The answer to the Blues Time in the City trivia question for you on Nelly. When I last saw her perform, she had an incredible band behind her, an all-female band, and they were good. She had a reason for this.
2: Well, I had saw the GGs perform. One of them actually was playing bass with Beyonce. And however, they ended up getting together with them, and then their father passed like about a year ago or something. And it kind of slowed down. But they work with some of the greatest artists there is. They've actually worked with Theodore Zeeley before, too. And they're great. They're great girls, and they're beautiful girls. So it's a great situation to have them with me because it just didn't make me because I'm already made. But it kind of like put things in a better perspective because men, young, old geezers, young geezers, they like to look at good eye candy. So that's what I'm bringing to the stage as well as myself.

0: it's time for the Blues Word of the Week. Words that originated with your mama, your daddy, your grandmama, your granddaddy, your uncle, your aunt, or even you. Yes, even you. In a casual, innocent, everyday conversation. Now, the Blues Word of the Week is Fee-Nancy. Now, Fee-Nancy is the person to whom your son or daughter is getting married to. Your future son-in-law or daughter-in-law. The future. Now let's use Fee-Nancy in a sentence. Man, we're still debating on where we're going on our honeymoon. I want to go to the Caribbean, but my Fee-Nancy wants to go to Italy. Fee-Nancy, the Blues Word of the Week. Tune in next time for the Blues Word of the Week. I promise to strangle a participle, interrupt an interrogative, execute an exclamation, be nice to a noun, split a verb, or even understand a simple subject.
1: 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I like the-

0: You're rolling with the Rolling Blues, time in the city. We heard from Nellie Tiger Travis, the birthday girl. Her birthday is the 16th. And she had the Fast Track Blues soundbite. She did, "Hey, Mr. Sexy Man." Then we had some Avail Hollywood, "Do Your Little Dance." I like that. Of course, we had the blues word of the week, Finance. Finance. And this is Floyd Taylor, the late, great Floyd Taylor, wrapping up this set with "I Like the Way I Do Too." The Blues and Southern Soul artists are appearing someplace close to your town. If you want to know where they at, visit our website, bluestimeinthecity.com. 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There you will see who, when, and where they at. Gotta send a shout out to all the emergency medical technicians that's out there 24/7, day in and day out, doing everything possible to save lives under unimaginable circumstances. The DM says, we never know what we're going into. I understand that. Thanks, EMTs, for what you are doing, and thanks for listening to the program. We really appreciate you. Now keep saving those lives. Kicking off the second hour with the top of the round 5 minute mini blues concert live, the late great Sam Cooke, live at the Coco Cabana in New York City by request. Also in the second hour, we got more of the absolute best in old school blues and new school Southern Soul, along with other tidbits of information on blues and Southern Soul. And we'll have some Bailey Baby birthday shout outs. We'll shout out those Bailey Baby birthdays in about 1 hour from right now. Stay tuned for that.
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0: 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This is where they hand me an email, and I try to find a blues or Southern Soul song to fit the needs or solve the problems of the particular email, or just comment on the email. Remember, I am not a professional anything, and whatever you hear from this email or whatever I say on this show, well, info ain't worth a quarter. It's useless. I might say anything. And the email will be slightly embellished for entertainment purposes and effect. The email is from a listener that says, Rayshawn, is Rochin listener, not Rayshawn. Rayshawn, a little over 3 years ago, my doctor advised me that I had to lose some weight or my life would be shortened by many years. I had been trying, but everything I tried just didn't work. Now, this email has a lot of ways she tried, but I'm not going into all of that. You see, I hit the scales at about 310 at the time. Woo! I confided in one of my coworkers about it, one that did not talk about me or call me names, and she said, why don't you try going to the gym after work with me? The trainer there are nice and will help you. I did, and the trainer she introduced me to was nice, and she said, first things first, when you come in here, you have to smile, love yourself, and change your attitude about this journey you're about to take. I said, okay, and we began to work. It was more than a journey. It was an adventure and a life-changing experience. The target we set was hard, and I was encouraged every day. After 2 years, I'm down to 194 pounds, and I'm still with it. Wow, that's a lot of weight for 2 years. 190, girl, you've been working. Friends and family that once taunted me are still doing it, but for different reasons now. Saying I'm trying to be someone that I can't be and I'm trying to be better than them. Okay, look, I'm gonna stop right there. And congrats on the weight loss, ma'am, and keep doing what you're doing. Later for them other people. You just keep moving. I think you said, the trainer said early in this process that before you started that you had to smile, love yourself, and change your attitude. I agree with the trainer. That includes don't even listen or hang around or think about those negatives. The only thing you want to think about is loving the new you, keeping your head held high, and keeping on doing what you're doing. You have done a tremendous job so far. That's hard to do. People will talk and treat you like that because they can. Let them talk, and you enjoy your life. From where you came from weight-wise, I bet you passed a whole lot of them along the way. Worry not. You will find new friends with more positive attitudes. I bet already you've found new ones in the gym. I bet you've been on a few dates. I bet you've been invited to things that you've never been.

0: with the Rolling Blues Time in the City. We heard from Anthony Q for the emailer, Walk That Walk, Keep Doing Your Thing, Girl. Then we had some Lacey, Don't Let the Cleanup Woman. And wrapping up the first half of Blues Time in the City is the man, Mr. Bobby Blue Bland. Members only. That's a classic.
1: 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But coming up next is the top of the hour 5-Minute Mini Blues Concert Live.
0: And performing on stage on the top of the hour 5-Minute Mini Blues Concert Live, the late great with absolutely no debate, Sam Cooke, by request. Hour number two is coming up next, so hang in there with us. If it's the Bailey Baby, it's got to be the Blues. That's BluesTimeInTheCity.com. I'll be the happiest man in America. Rogene Bailey.
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0: I know it was. That's Nelly Tiger Travis, and this Bailey Baby Blues Week on Blues Time in the City. Nelly is talking. The late great Sam Cooke, by request, is performing one of his past performances live. And yes, we'll play the best in old school blues and new school Southern soul. Join me on Rogene Bailey for Blues Time in the City this week, right here.
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0: It's the top of hour two of Blues Time in the City, and it's time for the top of the hour five Mini Blues Concert Live. This week, we're presented by request the one and only the late great Sam Cooke. This live album was done July 8th, 1964 at the Coco Cabana in New York City. Sam was born in Clarksdale, Mississippi, and sung gospel with his family. They moved to Chicago, where he sung with the Howard QCs, the Soul Stirrers, and then he decided to do some R&B. His first recording was done under the alias of Dale Cooke, so he would not alienate his gospel fans. That did not fool anybody. They knew it was him. So he went R&B all the way. Sam Cooke was known at the time as the King of Soul, putting together a string of pop hits. From 1957 until 1964, he had 29 top 40 hits. 29 top 40s. That's pretty doggone good. He was one of the first black performers and composers to take care of the business side of his career, and he was very active in the early civil rights movement. There's a Netflix documentary that came out some years ago called The Two Killings of Sam Cooke, which goes into the mysterious death of Sam and why. There are many films on his life and death, but to me, this one is the best. Very good and very thorough. You should check it out. Unfortunately, Sam was tragically murdered on December the 11th, 1964, at the age of 33. Way too soon.
1: Yeah.
0: So without further blues ado, put your hands together as we bring to the stage for the top of our 5 minute mini blues concert live by request, Sam Cooke, live at the Coco Cabana in New York City.
1: Here we go, fellas. Let's go to work. This is one, two, three. This is my song here, look, check it. Let me tell you about

couple of fun tonight. So all we want to do, relax and have a little fun, huh? Here's a nice, very nice, wonderful story. One of our favorites. It says simply,

Concert Live. That guy could sing and was very astute about the business side and money-making side of the business. It is said, and these have been long-time rumors, that may have been what got him shot back in December of 1964. The King of Soul, Sam Cooke, our top of the round five, Many, Many Blues Concert Live. You know, it was the Reverend Dr. Martin Luther King that inspired Sam to record "A Change Is Going to Come" in January 1964. Still a very relevant song to this day. Now, he died in December of 1964. He recorded the song in January of 1964. If you have an artist of interest that you would like to hear in concert on the top of the hour, 5 minute Many Blues Concert Live, just reach out to us at bluestimeinthecity@gmail.com. 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We'll get it on for you because that's exactly what we do each and every week, and it's all for you. Coming up, we are visiting the Southern Soul Download Lounge, and at the bottom of the hour, we got the lowdown, dirty, loud, rotten, cheating blues song of the week. More blues coming at you. This is Barbara. It's the Bailey Baby on Blues Time in the City and BluesTimeInTheCity.com.

0: It's time in the city with me, Rosine Bailey. We just heard from Barbara Carr, the late, great Barbara Carr, who recently made the transition back on April the 15th. She did a private fishing hole. And in the background is Kevin Owen with our sophisticated background blues musical presentation this week. This is Stop Lying in My Face. You know, he was B.B. King's first musical director back in 1953. Blues Celebs celebrating birthdays this weekend and next week. Whether here or going on are Nelly, Tiger Travis, my girl, Cleveland Chenier, John Wesley Poop Braxton, Buddy Folks, George Jackson, John Nicholas, Malvinia Allen, Henry Todd Mahal Fredericks, Vance Tiny Powell, Ernest Little Son Lawler, Big Joe Turner, Monique Moore, Jimmy Thackeray, Burl C. J. Bird Coleman, Joe Cocker, Bud Spires, Sterling Satan McGee, Vernon Harrington, Billy Wright, Lil Willie Anderson, Dave Spector, Henry Lee Shot Williams, Sam Mr. Sam Failey, and Marion Sparks. And because this lady is so cool and straightforward, Janet Jackson's birthday falls on May the 16th. Have you seen the movie Michael yet? Neither have I. I wonder if she's in it. We'll shout out your birthday on the Bailey Birthday Blues Bash coming up in about 30 minutes from right now to get on the Bailey Baby Birthday Blues Bash list like Tori Nicole Bailey, she got the hookup, Richard Engelhuber, Nelly Tiger Travis, and twins John and Jocelyn Kimbrough did. You got to get the birthday info in at least 2 weeks prior to your actual birthday so we can read it in a timely manner. Here's how. We're on X at Rojene Blues. That's R-O-J-E-N-E Blues. Like us on Facebook at Blues Time in the City. 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That's T-H-E-T-H-E Blues. And you can always hit us up on the Blues Hotline at 404-826-BLUES. 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And leave your birthday, your anniversary, a request, or just a plain old simple comment.
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0: That's Tucker. He's relaxing in the Southern Soul Download Lounge. And before we end the show, we'll have some Sicily, some Cammy, some Wolf, some Carl. And we'll get into the last set mini blues mix. It's the Bailey Baby on Blues Time in the City and BluesTimeInTheCity.com.
1: Hey, Granddad. This is Lit, dude. I'm Tori Nicole Bailey with our Blues Time in the City Blues Profile. His mother knew he would be something special when he was a kid. He would dress up, wearing suits at a very young age, which led her to call him a big shot. Henry Lee Shaw Williams was a country boy, growing up in rural Lexington, Mississippi near his cousin, bluesman Little Smokey Smothers. He would move to the Motor City of Detroit in 1954 and on to the Windy City of Chicago in 1958. His first single was Hello Baby and I'm Trying on the Foxy label in 1962. He would eventually record a slew of singles for labels like King, Palos, Gamma, and others. It was the Black Magic label that recorded Lee with his own band. The result was a successful album called Cold Shot, which won him the Best New Album Recording of 1995 in the Living Blues Reader's Poll. During his long and illustrious career, Lee Shaw gave us blues that were serious, funny, and very imaginative. Unfortunately, he made the transition on November 25th, 2011, at the age of 73. Henry Lee Shaw Williams, our Blues Time in the City Blues Profile. I'm Tori Nicole Bailey.
2: Afternoon. I'm enjoying your show. My name is Diane Allen and I'm from Chicago, Illinois. Have a great day. Thank you. Bye.
0: And we're back with more Blues Time in the City. Absolutely positively the best in old school blues and new school Southern soul. At the bottom of the hour, the low-down, dirty, lying, rotten, cheating blues song of the week is done for us this week by the birthday boy, the late, great Lee Shot Williams. Great cheating blues song, if that makes any sense. It's the second set of the second hour of BTIC, and it's time to take a peek in the Southern Soul Download Lounge. Cicely and Vic are waiting in the lounge. Kicking out the Southern Soul Download Lounge set this week is Tucker, Night of That Tequila. Ooh, if it's the Bailey Baby, it's got to be the blues. It's BluesTimeInTheCity.com with me, the happiest man in America. On the little Blues Time in the City, baby, baby, weekly blues, Entourage, Rosine Bailey.

0: kicked off the Southern Soul Download Pick-In set with Night of That Tequila. Then we had some Cicely Wilborn, I Need the Blues. And this is Vic Allen wrapping up the Southern Soul Download Pick-In set this week with Do Things. You're getting a little older out there. You better watch it. It is so easy to find out the music we're playing here on Blues Time in the City. And we really play some great music here. 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Just search Blues Time. Coming up in just a few, we got the Cheating Blues Song of the Week. We got the Funny Blues Song of the Week. We got the Bailey Birthday Shoutouts on the Bailey Birthday Blues Bash. And we'll have more of the absolute best in old school blues and new school Southern Soul.
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0: time for the low-down, dirty, lying, rotten, cheating, blue song of the week. Hey, Granddad, who's got the honor this weekend?
1: The Peter Peter Punkin' Cheater honor this weekend, Attorney Nicole, goes to the late, great Lee Shot Williams. Who's knocking the boots? I heard that. It's the Bailey, baby. On Blues Time in the City. And BluesTimeInTheCity.com.
2: 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You know, you're telling me ain't nothing going on. 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
1: You're rolling with the Rolling Blues. Time in the city. We heard from Lee Shot Williams. He had the Cheating Blues song, Who's Knocking Them Boots. His birthday falls on May 21st. You gotta show Lee some love. Then we went to the country with Cammy Cole, Slide. We went way back in the day for the Red Man. He wanted some Howlin' Wolf back to 1962. Howlin' did Spoonful. And this is Carl Marshall with the funny blues song of the week, but true blues song of the week. This is Get You a Dog Walking Woman. He may have a point there.
2: She'll take care of you.
1: 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The DM says, we never know what we're going into. 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We really appreciate you. Now keep saving those lives. Coming up, it's the Bailey Birthday Shoutouts on the Bailey Birthday Blues Bash.
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bad list. Don't concern yourself with it. After all, it's your birthday, and you know it. Enjoy your birthday anyway. Celebrating birthdays of this weekend and next week are Tori Bailey, my granddaughter. She got the hookup. Rich Engelhuber, Nelly Tiger Travis, she got the hookup. Jessica Robinson, John and Jocelyn Kimbrough, the twins, Jonathan Manning, Theodore Byers, Samuel Davis, Elmore Turner, Melanie Chase, Tyrell Thomas, Brooklyn Bears, Zane Bell, and Lakeisha Lawrence. And we have an old fogey alert, and I do say that with much love and respect. Mr. Cedric Paul Gilstrap will celebrate 101 trips around the sun on May the 19th. Happy birthday, Mr. Gilstrap. You all.

They are celebrating 3 years of marital bliss on May the 19th. They got the hookup too. And they are also rookies. Happy anniversary to the happy couple. Want to get your birthday anniversary on Old Fogey on the Celebration Blues Band list? 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Tweet me at Rojine Blues. That's R-O-J-E-N-E Blues. 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And let me know when your birthday, your anniversary, or your special celebration is. One more thing. Make it at least 2 weeks prior to your special celebration so we can get it in a timely manner. More blues coming at you. Let's get into Blues Time in the City. Last set mini blues mix for this weekend. We got King, Kim, Malachi, and the nephew in the mini blues mix. LJ Eccles is kicking off the mix this week with Blind, Cripple, and Crazy. It's the Bailey, baby, on Blues Time in the City.

0: You're rolling with the wrong Blues Time in the City. We heard from LJ Eccles, King George, Lil Kim, King Malachi, and this is Nephew Jones wrapping up Blues Time in the City for another great week of the best in old school blues and new school Southern Soul. This is my type of carrying on. Sounds good to me.
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0: That's all the time Tori and I have for Blues Time in the City. This third week and weekend of May, we absolutely enjoyed bringing these blues to you. We shall return next week with another great show and more of the absolute best in old school blues and new school Southern Soul. 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Until next week, stay safe, do the right thing, and have a great time. After all, when it all boils down, that's all that matters. I am...

0: Just give it a little more time. It'll be okay. Great show, gang. 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Come on, Tori. Let's get ready for next week. Say goodbye to the Super Blues fans.
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0: with Jada Kalish, Jasmine J, and myself on WANM.org or wherever you get your podcasts. 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
4: 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Nelly is talking. The late great Sam Cooke, by request, is performing one of his past performances live. And yes, we'll play the best in old school blues and new school Southern soul. 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
1: See this life thing, yeah, it's all about understanding.

Yeah, you already know what it is. 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And I love it because it says flavor. 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

0: 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God level, I am the I am. 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
1: 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Ain't got nobody to share it with, baby. 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
11: 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Nelly is talking. 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